0: Byland Music on the beat. Sodman Stala Talanga. UK Uganda Connect. Let's get an hospital. We are spider, we not do ladder.
1: See
0: ya. 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Kwa. 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Nara. Never again, selector. Alright, so in the layer, son. 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

she us. 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Yeah. This day, this day.

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No, I ain't trying to look back. Look, man, that right there was a setup. Sack that right off, that was a setback. I ain't trying to wait outside, getting mugged off. On to the next one, have to remind myself of a yam sometimes. But it comes to the bangers in the dance, nobody better than mine. 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

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We have to push things forward out here, leave bad energy there in the past. No, I ain't gonna slow down, they know my face and they know my name is capital G. I'm a G in my hometown, see my brand slapped over the whole town. They know my G with a gold crown, yo man, if I got a show in the city, they're sold down.

we spent time alone in darkness was the takeaway. 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Separation had to be the answer for the sake of space. Are we human, are we really dancers, what the killer say? This is not the time to be misplaced by how you really feel. All my life I had to fight, little baby, so just keep it real. 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

Those willing to take on a task require light for the inevitable darkness. We move in silence, conjuring the gentle from the hardness. No time for the heartless. No.

is the thing, is the thing, is the thing, is the thing, is the thing, is the thing, is the thing, is the thing, is the thing, is the thing, is the thing, is the thing, is the thing, is the thing, is the thing, is the thing, is the thing, is the thing, is the thing, is the thing, is the thing, is the thing, is the thing, is the thing, is the thing, is the thing, is the thing, is the thing, is the thing, is the thing, is the thing, is the thing, is the thing, is the thing, is the thing, is the thing, is the thing, is the thing, is the thing, is the thing, is the thing, is the thing, is the thing, is the thing, is the thing, is the thing, is the thing, is the thing, is the thing, is the thing, is the thing, is the thing, is the thing, is the thing, is the thing, is the thing, is the thing, is the thing, is the thing, is the thing, is the thing, is the thing, is the thing, is the thing, is the thing, is the thing, is the thing, is the thing, is the thing, is the thing, is the thing, is the thing, is the thing, is the thing, is the thing, is the th

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Know that she into all of that. When I come around me, yeah, what, get that, get that. Little one, lioness, lioness, yeah, I know they can take that, take that. Let me just wait for the next drop, wait, wait.

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2: 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Welcome to the Whisper of Words. Today, we open the door to two rising artists. A couple whose creativity is bold, curious, and beautifully fearless at the same time. They're stepping into the world with fresh eyes and open hearts. And we get to witness the spark of their beginning. Let's dive into their universe and see where their imagination takes us. Madi, Vlad, hi.
0: Hello.
2: And welcome to the Whisper of Words.
3: Hello.
2: It is a joy to have you here. Could you please start by briefly introducing yourself to our audience?
0: Yes, of course. Thank you for having us.
3: Yes,
0: it's a pleasure for us to be here with you. My name is Saraki Vlad. I am 28 years old, and I'm an actor and also a bartender in Zurich City.
2: Okay. Bahnhofstrasse, very central.
0: Exactly,
3: yeah,
0: yes.
3: Exactly. Thank you for having us, Nadia. I'm Madalina. I'm a bit older than Vlad. I'm 29 years old.
2: That's not a big difference.
3: Yeah, it's not. And as a main profession, I'm an actress, but I also work as a barista, also in Bahnhofstrasse.
2: Thank you. And maybe just a few words. How did we meet?
0: So we met.
2: What connected us?
0: Wine, actually.
3: Yeah, exactly. Yeah.
0: Wine connected us, and we met in one evening. The bar was preparing to close, and then at one point, I just had two nice guests, two ladies, who came, and then they asked for wine, and I could see they're a bit picky about wine. I mean, they know what they drink. And then I just offered them, I showed them what everything I have. Mm. And so they were super friendly. They chose a wine. I think you chose which one? The Grüner Veltliner?
2: Yeah, Grüner Veltliner, yeah.
0: Grüner Veltliner, Austrian wine. Austrian wine, yes. And then we got an invitation for a wine festival.
2: Yeah, that was me and Rumi, actually.
0: Exactly, you and Rumi. When we came at the festival, then we understood, like, what are you doing, mm-hmm. and the story behind the wines that you represent, and that you were very, very alive, and you really mm-hmm. had a story to tell, and you were really into wine, that it right. was not just wine selling, what's about the wine, about the story behind, about the grapes, about the tradition of making it, about...
2: Thank you very much, and now I'm going to start with a few questions. And the first one, it is, what is the biggest myth about young talent that you'd like to break?
0: That the talent is the most important and precious thing yeah. in an artistic domain or in whatever domain. But if we take artistic domain... Mm-hmm. One of the myths is, like, if you are very, very talented, like Pacino or mm-hmm. DiCaprio, then the success is guaranteed, yeah. and then you will be on the top of fame, which is wrong.
2: Which is not true. It's a hard work, I guess. Talent helps.
0: Talent helps a lot. It's a part of around 20%, 25%, but the rest, 75%, is just work.
3: Also, which works with what Vlad said, it's about the success, because everybody's looking for the final point. Mm-hmm. So the most important thing that you should follow as a young artist is to see how the process works mm-hmm. and give it time and make sure you understand your process and you let it be, because yeah. it's the most important part, the process, not the success. Right. This is what one of our great teachers in university always told us, and mm-hmm. it's like our mathematic.
2: Yeah, somehow you're right, absolutely. Yeah. It's during the process what we learn, what exactly. we experience is most important, no matter what you do,
3: exactly.
2: at work or yeah. at private life,
3: exactly,
2: or
3: yeah. not
2: your
3: just,
2: hobbies.
3: Exactly, not just for artists, but in
2: the
3: life.
2: The person you become.
3: Exactly, yeah.
2: Thank you guys. And when was the first time you felt truly seen as artists?
3: I think I started to feel like this since I was very, very, very young.
2: Really?
3: Very young, like, I think since I started talking, my family
2: oh, yeah.
3: somehow starts to see me like this. I was always seen by my family, which is the greatest thing that happened to me.
2: And they supported you,
3: exactly,
2: truly.
3: Yeah, they always supported me. And
2: Vlad, for you, how was it?
0: Also the same. It was young age. I don't know, I was at the... We had this in the kindergarten in Romania. Mm-hmm. I think it's similar in Bulgaria. Yeah. You were doing shows with
2: right,
0: every yeah. event, like Christmas, you do a small show.
2: Small presentations.
0: For Easter,
2: yeah.
0: you do one and so on. So, yeah, there was like, I liked it and I liked to learn the words, the text, the script was nothing. I could easily memorize a lot of mm-hmm. script.
2: And together with Rumi, we watched your theater piece, Love, which was presented on the Valentine's Day, very special. You were so nice to invite us. And which, to my surprise, I learned after that it was written by two of you. It was a comedy, great fun, played with passion. And could you please explain how you came up with this idea of Love? Because honestly, I find it really talented. You were the authors, the stage directors, and the play actors.
0: Madalena wrote the script. I didn't uh-huh. write it. She did write it. I was only playing and coming with, of course, ideas at the build up yeah. of the show.
2: Okay. I mean, so you contributed to
0: it. Exactly. I also contributed,
3: of
0: course.
3: It's not completely true because we also do a bit of brainstorming. So mm-hmm. I present what I was working because we have also a pretty different working schedules at work, at the bar where we work. And mm-hmm. even now I'm working on for a new script.
2: Okay.
3: So when I have something done, I always, in the end of the week, when we have our days mm-hmm. off and working on the other job, like artistic one that we have, we always talk about it, we read it, and then he's actually telling me what's missing, okay, what should we do, where, and I'm going back to it and fix it. So we work together, but he doesn't sure. really know.
2: He's not, he doesn't write really, but contributes later.
3: Yeah. Yeah.
0: And the idea started with a live theater, but not the separated one on mm-hmm. the stage. The interactive theater where also the public is involved at one point or another point, not so much, of course, because mm-hmm. we have our limits in interaction, but still the public is involved and the show is played all around the place.
2: Yeah.
0: And we wanted to bring a little bit of the Broadway idea where people go out, have a drink, have a snack, and then they watch a nice show, a simple show, a show that can bring smiles and can...
3: No. So we were taught in university to direct ourselves somehow.
2: Okay.
3: And we've learned so a lot of things that can activate our creativity.
2: Mm-hmm.
3: So
2: mm-hmm.
3: we said we rather write a text that we might play than take one that it's already done. So
2: absolutely. Yeah,
3: it's kind of
2: really
3: fit much
2: creative.
3: Better in this idea, so we can play more mm. with the people and we can choose what to do and not mm-hmm. to do, not to be like forced into a specific
2: right,
3: script.
2: Thank you. And what was the biggest lesson of love you learned by working together?
3: I think patience mm-hmm. with each other, and also know how to have fun with it. Because
2: mm-hmm.
3: in the end, I remember once I was so, I can say stressed, because at some point you feel like you're losing the character, even if it's a comedy, even if it seemed simple and not so complicated, mm-hmm. as you know, mm-hmm. it's not such a big character like Chekhov would yeah. have. Or, but at some point I felt like I'm losing it and I just needed something sweet. I went to Cop, that it's right in the front of the bar, and that where we play, I bought something, and then I saw Vlad, he was outside, and it was so funny because I knew he's also a bit lost, and we were not sure if we are gonna be done with the whole show mm-hmm, in time
2: mm-hmm.
3: and then I saw him like walking around but I knew he's doing this just because he wanted me to laugh. I mean, it was just an internal joke, and he was like, oh, it's not working. I don't know exactly how to translate this in English, because we had a joke. His teacher, which is a great actor in Romania, Florin Zanfirescu, he was telling them a story at some point about a guy who was trying so hard to reach his character mm-hmm, and mm-hmm. he couldn't, and he was all the time like, it's not working. And he said, look, this is your work. If you don't feel this, like, mm-hmm. I can do it, not on the good way. And he was like, oh, it's not working. And I laughed so much, and I said, okay, it's gonna be fun if we still can laugh about it. And
2: absolutely,
3: so
2: yeah.
3: And I would say this, like, be patient, and I mean, not make fun of each other, but know how
2: just
3: to
2: go with it, go with the flow.
3: Exactly. Yeah. Mm-hmm. Just go how to take each other back mm-hmm. to reality.
2: Absolutely.
3: You know?
0: So for me, it was also biggest love lesson was the love for each other and the love for the acting, right?
3: Mm-hmm.
0: Because at one point, you arrive at one point when you build up on a character and you feel completely lost, you feel you don't get a character. Instead of simplifying mm-hmm. everything, you just complicate mm-hmm. everything and make it. But this is part of the process.
3: And specifically from the text, from the script, the message, it's really simple, and it's something that we hear all the time.
2: Mm-hmm.
3: Care more about small things,
2: right.
3: about
2: mm-hmm.
3: little moments that we mm-hmm. have with each other, because those are the most important things.

0: вабеше гълъбо на Миро.
1: What happens when your two imaginations meet? Is it a dance or something else entirely, or it's a collision?
2: Yeah, I would say it's a collision for sure. For sure. But the good thing is that it's coming when, I mean, we are together for 9 years almost. So we can kind of feel each other when someone it's out of imagination or out of ideas, or it feels like it's now no go. The other one is coming and it's taking the other one from, it's, how I say this? Like
3: it's taking back.
2: Exactly, yeah. And even when we are angry, we are not in the same time. It's like one is angry, one is not. And then we somehow meet together in the middle. So, yeah.
1: Is there a moment when one of you saves the back from the other one on the stage?
2: Oh.
3: Definitely, many times. it's about the show. So the first show was a very good balance in between of holding the backs and saving the back of the partner. Then the second show, Madalena was the saver one, because I had some lacks at one point with the script, and we did a little bit of misunderstanding, but for the public was nobody felt it, of course, only us, we knew it. But we just adjusted so well, and then everything went back on the flow. And then the third show was
2: both of us were
3: coming with
2: the... Vlad was saving me from the last show. It was I skipped just a little line, was not so important. Actually, we could manage it without it. But in this kind of situation, sometimes you can lose it if you don't give it time to see. And also on the third show, I was not sure if Vlad is gonna remember a phrase that he used to forget it. I don't know exactly why. And I was ready. I observed myself while playing that I'm ready to cover him and take it from where it's lost, just to make him remember the line, because it's an important one, we cannot skip it. But he remembered.
3: Yeah, those are true. One of the moments when you're really creating art, when you make some mistakes, which turn to be in a very beautiful artistic thing, because you're alive then and you just think it.
1: Do you have a special ritual that comes always before you are going on a stage?
3: Yes. You usually should be like the vocal warm-up, the body warm-up, and then of course you have some exercises to do. And but for us it's like, now before we start the show we have to organize everything, because we organize everything, we organize the lights, the space, the stage. So we have to carry the stage, we have to set up the stage. So before the shows we are very, very like intense, and then the body warms up and we are just going straight into.
2: But since the beginning, the very first start of the day, we are doing everything through, I mean, thinking about the show.
3: Yeah, we try to keep it all normal, to have a nice sleep before, good nutrition in that day, nice hydration, and the body to be in the optimal space so you can be energetic, creative and alive.
2: Yeah, and the vocal warming for me is so important, because sometimes I tend to have my voice very, very low. So I want to make sure everybody's going to hear me. So I try to do a very nice vocal warming before. And and the rest comes itself.
1: If there is a sentence you would whisper to the world, what would it be?
2: I had exactly the same question. I remember exactly after I finished the university, the bachelor, I tried to for the master right away, but it was too soon. That's why I love so much the Swiss society, because they have this time to think, to realize where they are going. The teenagers, they have their time and so on. I'm not gonna go so far with this, but it was too soon for me to go to master and go further with this. And I had that question too. It was art therapy through drama. And the teacher asked me exactly the same, and I was thinking, I wanted to say this, and I wanted to say this now maybe louder or better than that time, because I was not ready for this. But if I would be to say something to everybody, I would say, like, let's just stay silent for a couple of moments together. Let's just be and listen to our silence, you know, to our universe. I mean, it's so much needed for a piece of silence in world, that it's overwhelming sometimes.
1: And you?
3: Yeah, I would say that a little bit more simpler. Don't forget about wine and theater and arts in general, but wine and theater, they're a very, very good match.
1: Art, wine and theater.
3: Yes, exactly.
1: What is your dream project?
3: The Broadway to Zurich project.
1: Ah.
3: Yes. So that's our project, to build slowly and surely a nice community that likes theater and wine, as I said, and who would like to come and have a very nice evening with friends, family, and seeing something alive.
2: Yeah, that's true. It is. And of course, become more and more professional and much, much better. And just, we also want to be a part of the Swiss society somehow. So we want to include every kind of people, international community, but also the Swiss community we want to have with us. So it's kind of, it's also part of our dream to be a part with what we do and our project, to be a part of the community, because we just love being here. So we are so thankful that we can do what we love here among the Swiss society.
1: Thank you so much. See you on the stage. You will be on a stage. We are not.
3: Yes. Or maybe you will. Knows? Who knows? You
2: Who
3: have
2: knows?
3: To join the show.
2: We have a couple of interactions, but of course not so big. I mean, don't be scared if you're coming to one of our shows, because it's not going to be so big interaction, but it's going to be. So you might be on the stage for a couple of seconds, maybe.
3: Yeah, you never know.
1: Okay.
3: Thank you so much for having.
0: And now, guys, for our audience, this is the best part. Because I asked you to perform something for us, to improvise something for us. So please, the stage is yours.
2: Perfect. Exactly what we like the most. So we were thinking to present a little bit of our My Love show. It's the key of the show, actually. It's exactly in the middle of the show where... So all of the play is about a very, very bad proposal, which turns to be actually the perfect one. Because this is in a couple, you just find... it's a good moment every time. You don't need to really look for the perfect one, because everyone...
0: It never comes.
2: Yeah, right? It never comes. So it's this part of the show where he finally finds his way to propose. So he's doing it like that. You can...
3: Okay. Oh, God, how people do this. Okay. My love, I love you more than I know how to express clearly. And all this happens when I try to be perfect. I overthink and I panic and I become a disaster. But I am your disaster. And I don't want to wait for the perfect day or the perfect moment. My love, will you say yes to this chaos? To me, to us, to every wrong tone we'll ever hit, to every messy attempt at the perfect moment, to every night when we fight and still choose each other?
2: Oh my God, my love, you don't even need to ask. The answer was yes a long time ago.
3: So yes.
2: Yes. So?
3: Are you gonna look at it? Like, look at it.
2: I mean, of course I'm gonna look at it. So I have to look to the ring, right? The ring that you gave me. Wow, it's...
3: Do you like it?
2: If I like it, I love it.
3: You love it?
2: I mean, when...
3: This doesn't sound like no language.
2: I mean, I need to take it in spiritually, to breathe it in, you know?
3: Why do you close it?
2: I just need to take it in.
3: Do you like it or not?
2: Did I say I don't like it?
3: You didn't say you don't like it either.
2: It's just the ring.
3: It's the Lord of the Rings.
2: I mean, it's definitely something.
3: Do you like it or not?
2: Oh my God, no, I don't like it. It's huge and it's shiny and it scares me. And look, you don't know me at all if you think I would love something like this.
3: Oh my God, I'm not well.
2: I mean, look, I didn't want to say this. I just wanted to tell you, like, it's not my style. That's all.
3: Oh my God.
2: Why would you think I would love something that seems to be the iceberg from Titanic? Look at it. Jack, Jack, come back, come back. Oh my God. Is this a real diamond?
3: Yes.
2: A real, real diamond?
3: Mm-hmm.
2: Oh my God, how much did it cost?
3: Yes.
1: This is the real life.
0: Thank you so much, guys. It was a perfect piece and representing the whole theater, which I already saw. What a beautiful journey we witnessed today. Two young artists shaping their future with honesty, playfulness, and devotion. May their story inspire you to begin something of your own. Madi, Vlad, thank you very much for your participation. I wish you all the best in your future projects and hope to welcome you back in our studio.
3: Thank you so, so much, Nadia and Giri. Thank you so, so much for having us here. Yeah. Wish you a lovely evening and for sure we will meet in the...
1: Yeah.
3: The next time.
0: In the next one.
1: Thank you so much for having you here.
2: Thank you so much for having us and for inviting us. It was a pleasure. Thank you.
0: Bye, it was a pleasure.
3: For everybody who would like to join our shows, we are going to play every last Saturday of the month in Rivington Bar in the Prime Tower, Zurich. The address is Hartstrasse 201 and our Instagram page is Broadway to Zurich. Come up with a follow and thank you so, so much.
1: Надето и аз, Гери, се надяваме, че нашето предаване ви е доставило удоволствие. 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

0: against us and lead us not into temptation, but deliver us from evil. 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
1: Who is God?
2: Well, it's an invisible person and he lives up in heaven.
3: Somebody who rules the world.
4: He's sort of like a spirit, I guess, up in outer space.
5: He kind of started all the plants growing, and he started people. 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

If you grew up with white boys who only look at black and Puerto Rican porno, 'cause they want something that their dad don't got, then you know where you're at. 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

Line and it ain't no joke, devoid of all hope. 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The Shirley's and Lokes and snatching purses, doing out in the karaoke and forgetting all the verses. Blowing kisses to disinterested bitches, playing lead light in a bad way on Broadway. Sending sexy SMSs to my ex's new man, cause I can. On the road trying to break an old band, eating.

feels exciting. Touching your handwriting, getting horny by reading it and repeating. Poor me intently staring at the picture of your feet on the sticker. At the art chrome exhibit, I wonder who's sicker. Jerking off in an art museum, John, till my dick hurts. The kind of shit I won't admit to my head shrinker. Not even in a whisper to my own little sister. I just act like a dick and talk shit when I'm with her. Aught six, I say the Friday before Easter was not good. I cried to myself in the pisser, and with you in the front row at the Silver Jew show. And you act like you didn't notice my fear of the bear at Showbiz Pizza when I was six was overwhelming enough.

something sunken in, I am. If I'm sinking and laughing at something sunken in, I am. If I'm sinking and laughing at something sunken in, I am. At Jacob Hands on tour, I wake up hungover on a hardwood floor from a dream about how you dress. Turns out for your little breasts, I'd rather be dead than call this song how I lost your respect. 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